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Are you with me? Are you with me?

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And everything is exactly as it should be.

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Heat Radio.